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Well, that's a three-minute sample of what you're going to be able to hear on 107.5 The River's first ever Jingle Ball, presented by Capital One. Stella Lefty, Alex Warren's pulling up. Hillary Duff is coming to the function. The Capital One cardholder presale happening right now while tickets last.

Swims, Alex Warren, Hillary Duff, and you. 107.5 The River's Jingle Ball, presented by Capital One. Capital One cardholders get tickets now

0: 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What is it? Well, a bunch of artists, one night, one stage, nothing but bangers from Alex Warren. Hillary Duff's going to be there. Teddy Swims. One Republic is pulling up. And you can go to the first ever Jingle Ball right now if you have a Capital One card. 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

0: 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I love that you're having the best day ever. What's going on? Why are you so positive?
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25: 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My debut single, Stay for the Credits, is officially out. I've been working on this song for a while now, so it feels pretty crazy to finally get to share this side of me with you guys. 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

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One night with Hillary Duff, Alex Warren, Teddy Swims going to be there. Back-to-back bangers. 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They say

could be seeing that live. Stella Lefty is going to be on the same stage the same night with Hillary Duff, Alex Warren, One Republic. 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

0: 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I'm talking about Nickelback, Alex Warren, Hillary Duff is going to be at Bridgestone Arena with us all one night, by the way. These aren't separate concerts. These are all those artists on one stage, nothing but their best bangers at Jingle Ball. So how do you get the tickets? 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
0: Teddy Swims.

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We're going to be able to see that. Teddy Swims on 107.5 The Rivers. Jingle Ball presented by Capital One with him, Alex Warren, Hillary Duff's going to be there. That Capital One cardholder pre-sale is happening right

beaches. It's going to be at 107.5 The Rivers Jingle Ball presented by Capital One. We got so many talkbacks about how psyched people are to see them. Hillary Duff's going to be there too. One Republic. And you could be there. You got a Capital One card. The presale is happening at Ticketmaster.com.

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1: Well, I know that you know that I know that you know that I know that you want to go to Jingle Ball presented by Capital One. 107.5 The River's Jingle Ball. What is it? 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Hillary Duff's going to be there. Teddy Swims. One Republic is pulling up. 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

my God. I'm in the middle of a 107.5 The River Jingle Ball sandwich. 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

You realize it's all on the same night, right? 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Like, you're going to be able to see Hillary Duff, One Republic. 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

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He'll be singing this song. Hillary Duff, One Republic, Nickelback. 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

0: don't know how we got Nickelback to party with us at 107.5 The River's Jingle Ball presented by Capital One, but thank God we got it, dude. I'm talking about Nickelback, Alex Warren, Hillary Duff is going to be at Bridgestone Arena with us all one night, by the way. These aren't separate concerts. These are all those artists on one stage, nothing but their best bangers at Jingle Ball. So how do you get the tickets? 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
1: It's Tuesday night, and you know what we do? 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We're at New Hit List. I'm at La Crystal Rosas. Here's Tame Impala, Loser.

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The new hit list will see Alex Warren on our iHeartRadio Jingle Ball Tour. He'll definitely perform this new one, Emerald Eyes.

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2: It's the new hit list on everything. I'm at La Crystal Rosas. Olivia Rodrigo kicked off her tour last week. Everyone loves the moment that her white dress gets washed out in the rain and turns into the red one under it. Here's her latest secure.

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2: Crystal Rosas, it's Art. I just pulled over to leave this talkback. The new hit list is going crazy tonight.
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1: We're coming right at you here on the new hit list. I'll be back tomorrow night. Till then, at La Crystal Rosas. Arena Grande, now pedal. Mwah.

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3: Three things you need to know.
4: Here we go. Just after 6 o'clock on this Wednesday morning, Ricky Sanchez has those three things. Presented by Mark Spain, Real Estate. What's happening, Ricky?
5: The viral video of Charlie XCX's reaction to Taylor Swift at the VMAs is fake. So you may have seen this video circulating online of Charlie XCX looking just unimpressed while Taylor Swift was accepting her Artist Director Award at the VMAs. But that clip, it now has over 300 million views. It isn't real. The footage of Charlie patting her knee in a form of like applause was actually taken while Nirvana was accepting their Video Vanguard Award, not during Taylor's acceptance. Not that there's anything wrong with the way that she was clapping, but right. There is this ongoing idea that these two are feuding and that they hate each other, that Charlie XCX and Taylor Swift are just not friends. So this was just edited to appear as if this is making it worse, like that she really just does not like her. None of it's actually real. It's all fake. Wanted to make that known. Over 3 million views is crazy on Twitter alone. So people are really kind of eating this up, and it's just not real. A potential toxic algae warning is issued for Centennial Park Pond. This is pretty wild, but it happens, okay? So state officials are testing the water, and experts are asking everyone to avoid any contact with the water until results come back. That includes your pets. Keep them away from the water as well. They're unsure what exactly is floating on the surface. There's a possibility that it's blue-green algae, which is kind of dangerous. So it can release dangerous toxins into the water. Ugh. So just avoid the pond. Make sure that your pets are not near it. If you happen to be in the park near the pond, you might notice a strong odor coming from it. So if you see any like animals near it, maybe shoo them away. We're trying to figure out exactly what's going on. But, you know, a pond is an ecosystem. So this kind of stuff does happen. We're going to wait and see what experts say to do next. And Dolly Parton, her Cup of Ambition coffee has launched. The coffee launched nationwide yesterday for National Coffee Day. It's an ode to her song, 9 to 5. A press release says that the coffee line was, quote, a dream of hers, more than 40 years in the making. The project is a collaboration with a family-owned roaster and distributor, Community Coffee. Sales are going to support Dolly's Imagination Library, which is amazing. You can shop the variations of coffee and mugs that say Cup of Ambition, which is really cute. You just go to cupofambition.com. They dropped some off yesterday for us. It's delightful. It smells amazing. It smells exactly what you would think Dolly's Cup of Ambition would smell like. Yeah. I'm Ricky Sanchez, and those are the three things you need to know.
4: 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Nashville has never had a Jingle Ball. 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You can get your tickets right now at 107.5theriver.com/Capital One. 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

0: River. It's Ricky, Zach, and Mano in the morning, and every day about this time, we are searching high and low for our first caller of the day, and today, you happen to be the last first caller of the day of the month.
1: Oh, my God.
0: It's the end of the month.
1: Oh, also, yeah. We'll get tickets to the Preds game on October 3rd. They're playing the Dallas Stars. 615-737-9107 is the phone number for you to start dialing now to be the first caller of the day.
0: Let's do it. A little small talk with Ricky, Zach, and Mano. You're going to this hockey game on Saturday. It's coming up this weekend. First caller, we are chatting with you next.
2: Look, if you had one shot, one opportunity.

0: It's Ricky, Zach, and Mano in the morning on 107.5 The River. We've got Jade in Clarksville on the line. Good morning, Jade.
1: Good morning. How are you?
0: We are fantastic. Jade, I have a question for you.
1: Yes.
0: You're calling for these Preds versus the Dallas Stars tickets, which means that you're a hockey fan. I need to know if you would be willing to strap a catfish to your body to sneak it into the arena to throw it on the ice. Like, are you that big of a fan?
1: Well, as a New Yorker, I grew up playing hockey and going ice skating. So, I mean, there's nothing I don't think I would do.
2: Okay. I like the answer. There's nothing I wouldn't do. Okay.
0: I like it because I so badly want to throw a catfish on that ice.
3: Yeah.
0: I so badly want to do it.
1: Sounds like it would be engaging.
0: Right? And, like, I'm 4'11", just to give you an idea, Jade. So I want the biggest catfish, like, the size of my body, and I want to toss that thing onto the ice.
2: Ricky, you're going to have somebody pick you up so that you can make it over the little plastic
0: thing. You have no faith in me.
2: Nope.
0: Wow.
3: It's going to be a heavy fish. If it's that big,
1: you can do it.
0: Thank you. At least Jade has some, you know, I don't know, idea of what I can do. You guys don't trust me at all.
3: I'm just looking out for you. You throw that thing up, it's going to fall right back in your face. The scales are going to be
0: But also, how funny would that be?
3: Okay, do it. You're right.
2: Yep. I'm totally in. I will say, Jade, I'm glad that you said as a New Yorker, because I was going to ask where you're from, because I love your accent. As soon as you answered the phone, you sounded like Nanny Fran to me.
1: I think it's because I have a little bit of a cold. I'm a teacher, and so my voice is kind of going out. It's that time of year.
2: It is that time of year.
1: But yeah, I definitely have that New York twang.
2: I love it. Also, thank you for what you do. Like we always say, we love and appreciate our teachers so much. So thank you for what you do.
1: Oh, thank you. I really appreciate that. I'm on my way to work right now.
3: And we talk a lot about how hard it is as a teacher, and we rarely talk about how many germs you're bringing home, and that's why you have your little cold right now, because you're around all those kids all the time.
2: I don't like that you said those kids.
0: It's true, though. Honestly, my husband makes me sick probably 4 times a year because of the kids.
2: Where do you teach? Give him a shout out.
1: Northeast High School.
2: Hey, Northeast High School.
3: We haven't even told you yet that you are the first caller of the day, so you did get these tickets.
1: Wonderful. Thank you so much. My son's going to be so excited to go with me.
0: Oh, I love that. How old is your son?
1: 13. He's the one who called in.
3: Strap a catfish to him. They're not going to pat him down. There you go.
1: Oh, absolutely. He'd be ready.
3: Congratulations.
0: Unsuspecting child.
3: Uh-huh. We're going to put you on hold to get all your information. Have a great day and have so much fun at this game this weekend.
1: Thank you so much.
3: We've got another chance tomorrow and Friday. More chances to win these.
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0: Nashville officially has a jingle ball, and we are very excited here at 107.5 The River. We want to explain to you what that means, though, because this is the first time that this is ever happening here in Nashville, and you may not understand the gravity of the situation.
1: I'm so pumped. I've never been to one before, but I'm so excited to experience it for the first time.
2: Ricky, I know that you were going like a long time. You were working jingle balls like 10 plus years ago. So right after Bruno Mars, can you tell us some of your tales of days gone?
0: Absolutely. 10 years ago really just hit me where it hurts.
2: We're getting into it next.

0: We all have Jingle Ball fever over here. It's 107.5 The River. 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And Ricky mentioned a second ago, she's been going to Jingle Ball since she was just a little baby.
1: Well, it was like the biggest thing ever, and all you ever wanted to do growing up in the tri-state area of like New Jersey, New York, and Connecticut was go to Jingle Ball because it was huge. I was just looking through old videos and pictures of when I worked Jingle Ball in 2018, which Kevin said 10 plus years ago. It was almost 10 years ago.
2: It was only 8 years, okay?
1: It was a round up.
2: No, we're going to say only.
1: But it's always so crazy to see where the artists end up and the artists that play these things because, like, Sabrina Carpenter was there. And she was the last billing on this particular show.
0: Oh, like
1: show.
0: She opened the show.
1: And now she's freaking Sabrina Carpenter.
0: Yeah, exactly.
1: Like, what? Like, I have videos of her just talking to me and walking around backstage as if it's no big deal, like, by herself.
0: Oh, my God.
1: It's insane. Cardi B played that show. Shawn Mendes, Calvin Harris, Dua Lipa. I have videos of her just walking around, dancing, and
0: some
1: just hanging out with everybody.
0: Would you mind sending those
2: stars
0: to you?
2: In
0: would
2: the
0: you
2: world?
0: Mind sending me those videos?
2: Kevin,
1: you're so creepy, dude.
0: Well, I just want to do research. Jingle Ball's been around forever. It's an enormous IP, intellectual property. It's coming to Nashville for the first time ever. We are bringing it Alex Warren, Hillary Duff, Teddy Swims, One Republic, Nickelback, and more. And you don't know who's going to be there. Like Ricky said, JYT is opening the show. They might be the next One Direction.
1: You never know. Zach, you've never been to a Jingle Ball, though. So what questions do you have? What are you thinking about when it comes to Jingle Ball that you just don't know what to expect?
2: Okay, so I've never been before, but how I'm relating it in my head, the way that you just described it, of like the biggest thing up north, that's how I kind of feel. I feel like it's the pop version of like Bonnaroo, but inside with air conditioning. Like every year, everybody gets excited for like Bonnaroo, the music festival. This is kind of like a music festival because there's so many artists all in one night.
1: 100%. Yeah, no, that's exactly what it's like. And you just, like we said, never know who these people are going to end up being. This may be the time that you see them before they're anybody huge that you can't get tickets to go see. It's pretty crazy to have all these people under one roof one night.
2: I think my only question that I have is like, yeah, I'm super excited for Hillary Duff, but how long does each person get to play because there's so many people?
1: That is a great question, and that all depends on each and every one of these shows. So I can't give you the exact time frame.
2: But enough time for me to enjoy the fact that they're there.
1: 100%.
0: It's not 100%. Like a couple songs or anything.
2: Okay,
1: it's
2: okay.
1: Not like you're gonna get a song and then it's like, okay, bye, Hillary Duff.
2: No.
1: Okay,
2: I just wanted to make sure.
1: No, for sure, but that's not what it's like at all. You're going to be able to sing and dance and have a good time with your favorite artist before the next artist goes on. And honestly, I will say, once you see these artists, even if you're not the biggest Teddy Swims fan or a huge Nickelback fan, you may see them perform live and go, wow. Because I wasn't a big Calvin Harris fan, but in 2018, I saw the Calvin Harris set, and I was like, okay, I get it now.
0: Sure. You go in, you're not a Nickelback fan, you leave, they blow your hair back, you're the biggest fan on the planet. Get your tickets before they're gone with all of these people on the bill. They will sell out, so if you're a Capital One cardholder, you can get them right now at 107.5theriver.com.
1: Time's running out for you.
0: I know. You only have until tomorrow morning at 10 a.m. to take advantage of the pre-sale. So get them. We will see you there December 17th. Also, I will add that you can win them coming up at 7:45 with the game of the day.
1: So yes.
0: If you play that and win them, be
1: and
0: here.
1: All three of us will be there. We're your hosts for the night. So we're really excited to see you as well.
0: Shaking hands and kissing babies. Ricky's got three things you need to know coming up.
1: Why does he have to make everything weird?
0: Is that weird?
2: Yes. I don't want to kiss someone's baby.
0: Okay. And but just don't forget to send me those Dua Lipa videos. But what's going on?
2: Kevin!
1: We're going to talk about the Victoria's Secret Fashion Show because they announced the performers, and I'm going to shut Kevin's microphone off.
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2: Three things you need to know.
3: All right. Good morning, friends. Thanks for starting your Wednesday with us. It's just after 7. 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
4: Megan Thee Stallion, Tate McRae, Megan Maroney, and Cat's Eye are all going to perform at this year's Victoria's Secret Fashion Show. Kevin, don't open your mouth. On October 18th, you can watch the show live on YouTube starting at 6:30 p.m. our time. Performances are going to also be available on Victoria's Secret's TikTok and their Instagram feeds as well. Megan Thee Stallion posted about her part in the fashion show, saying that her dream has finally come true. This is a really cool moment for people who obviously grow up wanting to do this, like Megan Thee Stallion. So congrats to all of them on being part of it. Vandy's new right field facility at Hawkins Field is on track to open in February with more ways for fans to enjoy a game. So it's going to be ready just in time for the Vandy baseball season. Construction started in 2025 to expand the stadium's capacity and offer more enhanced ways for the game day experience to be enjoyed. So the new site has more than 10,000 square feet. There's a new weight room and pitching lab. New additions are expected to include a party deck 360 bar located on the main concourse, which sounds pretty sick.
5: Cool, yeah.
4: Also, a 60-foot six bar on the upper concourse for the fans' enjoyment. So it sounds really awesome. We're very excited about it. It looks really cool, all the renderings of it as well. And the biggest hair trend this year for women is the Bixie. So the Bixie is kind of a mashup of a bob and a pixie cut, if you don't know what it is. Stylists say it's becoming more and more requested by everybody this year for their haircuts. Picture 90s Winona Ryder, Cameron Diaz, Meg Ryan. They all kind of rocked a Bixie at one point. That's the new hairstyle that everybody's into. Shorter hair is very in right now. I'm Ricky Sanchez, and those are the three things you need to know.
3: Good to know all of it. Thank you so much, Ricky. I hope you are ready to learn, because it's just about time for Zach's Facts. He's got his thinking cap on. Bringing us something good next on the river.

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2: Did you guys know that you are more likely to die from a vending machine than from a shark?
0: Oh.
2: Apparently, statistically, vending machines kill more people each year than sharks do. So, according to research data, roughly 2 to 13 deaths per year just in the United States from vending machines. Sharks cause an average of 5 to 10 unprovoked deaths worldwide each year.
3: I didn't know that I should be afraid of vending machines
2: so,
3: as well.
2: Most vending machine deaths happen whenever a person tries to shake or tilt a heavy machine because they can weigh up to 900 pounds.
3: Very
2: heavy. So like whenever you go to shake it to get your snack out, ooh, don't do it. It's not worth your $4 goldfish.
4: Don't forget about all the deaths, you know, linked to all the sugary snacks in those vending machines, too.
3: This guy.
2: Okay,
3: zero
2: Kevin.
3: Joy in his life.
2: And there's your fact of the day. Don't shake the vending machine today at school, kids. Be safe.

0: 95.5 The River. Good morning, friends. I need some help. I know I'm a little bit older than Ricky and Zach, whatever, but certain things just don't, they were never a part of my life, like soft launching a relationship. What is that?
1: Oh, I mean, I think it really explains itself. Instead of hard launching and just being like, this is my boyfriend or girlfriend, you soft
2: launch. Why though? Kevin, there's so many reasons why. In Kevin's day, they literally just changed their relationship status on Facebook.
1: Right? Yeah. Oh my God, that's so true. We were part of that though, too.
2: Yeah, at the beginning.
1: Yeah, at the beginning for sure. I'll explain to you, I soft launched my relationship with my husband.
0: With AJ?
1: Yeah.
0: Okay. If anybody else did it, 615-737-9107. Explain it to those of us that just don't understand.

0: Teddy Swims on 107.5 The River. He's playing our first ever Jingle Ball on December 17th at Bridgestone Arena. If you have a Capital One card, you have a chance to get tickets before anybody else. And time is running out. You only have 48 hours to get these tickets. 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It started yesterday morning, so get them before they're gone.
1: They are going to go fast, man. It's a big
0: Kevin,
1: show.
0: Kevin, we're going to have a little bit of a lesson here on soft launching, because Kevin doesn't understand what soft launching a relationship
1: is. Explain it to the old man here, why you would even need to do it. I just don't get any of it.
0: So a hard launch is when you're basically out of nowhere, out of the blue, this is my girlfriend, this is my boyfriend, this is the person that I am in a relationship with. Out of nowhere, you post about them. And obviously people who don't see you all the time are like, whoa, where'd they come from?
1: Yeah.
0: A soft launch is either, you know, you post maybe their hands and you're on a date holding hands, or you post flowers that you received from this person.
1: So is it to build anticipation? Is it to get people
0: asking
1: questions?
0: It's to give you an idea that somebody's dating somebody without shoving it in your face right away.
2: I also think that I like the idea of it, because it's kind of like when you don't know if the pool is cold or not, you start with just your feet, so you got to like slowly go into it.
0: There you go.
2: That way, because if it doesn't work out, you're not like, oh God, now everybody knows who my boyfriend is. 1 week later, they just disappear off your Instagram.
1: So it's because you doubt the relationship. That's why you do it.
0: Not because you doubt the relationship, but because it's new.
2: Yeah.
0: And if you're anything like us, I'm speaking for Zach here because I know that he's like this as well. When somebody pops up out of nowhere with someone, you go, oh, I'm so happy for you. And then when they disappear, you're like, wait a minute, what happened?
2: Yeah, where'd they go?
0: Tell me everything. I want to know all the details. Even though it's none of my business to know all the details, I want to know all of the details. So if you soft launch, there's nothing actually confirmed about the relationship. I soft launched AJ.
1: Hold on. I want to hear that story, but like, I feel like posting just somebody's hands, like we're holding hands, like that's like leaving like a vague status update. Like you're just like you're fishing for people asking questions. That's what it seems like to me.
2: I feel like it's kind of like the thing of the friend that you don't see all the time. You're like, oh, good, they're dating somebody until they finally announce who it is. Like it gives you an idea, an update on their life.
1: Okay. How did you soft launch AJ?
0: In a very different way. When I met AJ, I had a podcast, 20-somethings Doing Nothing is what it was called. And I didn't want to say his name on the podcast because he's a very private person. Not so much anymore.
1: Yeah, sorry, babe.
0: He was a very private person when I first met him. And while I signed up to tell everybody about my life and to be very open and honest about it, he didn't. So when we first started dating, I was talking about our dates that we were going on, but not saying his name.
1: Okay.
0: So his name was Steve on the podcast.
1: Ooh.
0: Yep, his name was Steve. We never referred to him as AJ. I still have people who listen to this show because of my podcast that still call him Steve to this day.
1: Oh,
0: we are married at this point.
2: I'm going to start calling him Steve.
0: I have a cousin who still calls him Steve. We are married now.
1: Do you ever call him Steve?
0: No.
1: Oh, I want to call him Steve
0: Not
1: too.
0: Anymore.
1: That's so funny.
0: But that was my version of soft launching him because I didn't want to say his name, put his business out there, and then if we didn't work out, then his business is out there.
2: Yeah. No, I think it's fair and respectful.
1: Yeah. Okay.
0: Now his business is everywhere because he married me.
1: Stop saying his business. That does sound like 615-737-9107. If you have also soft launched a relationship, what were your reasons? I'm sure there are a lot of different reasons to do this. Also, those Jingle Ball tickets that we mentioned, you can win them next with the game of the day.
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0: We're going to see that guy in December. Alex Warren is a part of 107.5 The River's Jingle Ball, presented by Capital One. 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And if you need, like, a bigger sign to get your tickets, Ricky, I just did Wordle today.
1: Yeah.
0: I think this is a sign for everybody out there.
1: Okay, what was the word?
0: I can't tell you. I can't ruin Wordle.
1: But it's a five-letter word, right?
0: It's a sign to get your Jingle Ball tickets. I'm going to tell you that much. If you haven't done Wordle yet, get on it. And then go to 1075theriver.com/Capital One.
1: Buy the tickets? Was that the Wordle?
0: No, it's a five-letter word.
1: Oh, I feel like it should be buy the tickets.
0: Go do Wordle.

0: 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We're playing 2 seconds of Jingle Ball for Jingle Ball tickets to see Alex Warren, Hillary Duff, Teddy Swims, One Republic, Nickelback, Stella Lefty, The Beaches, and JYT.
1: It's very important that you just paid attention to Ricky when she gave you the lineup of the show because you need to know those artists. I'm going to play you two different clips, very short clips of songs from Jingle Ball artists, okay? 1 second each. That's why we're calling it 2 seconds of Jingle Ball. You have to call us and identify both songs if you want to win these tickets. Once you hear the clue, it's 615-737-9107. Here we go. Today's 2 second audio clip. Here we go. Here it is.
2: Did I tell you I'm on a train?
1: Did I tell you I'm on a train?
0: Kevin's in making it so that it's an actual sentence.
1: Yeah.
0: From both clips, and you did a good job there, Kev.
1: If you can identify both of those songs, 615-737-9107. You are going to Jingle Ball December 17th. Here it is one more time. Hold on, here we go.
2: Did I tell you I'm on a train?
1: Let's go. It's game time, baby.

0: It's 107.5 The River. We're about to get into Kevin Mano's Game of the Day for tickets to our first ever Jingle Ball presented by Capital One. We are so excited. It's going to be at Bridgestone Arena December 17th. We've got Daphne and Antioch on the line. Good morning, Daphne.
1: Hi, how are you?
2: We're good. Good to have you.
3: Daphne's a great name. Who are you named after?
1: Thank you. I'm named after the figure in Greek mythology. She turned into a tree.
0: Very cool.
3: Curious. No, she turned into a tree.
1: Okay,
3: we don't have time to dig into that story, but did you hear our 2 second clue a moment ago?
1: I did.
3: Okay, it's 2 seconds of Jingle Ball. That's the game. We are playing 2 seconds of songs. 1 second, 1 second combined. You have to identify who is the artist, what is the song. If you can do that right, you're going to join us on December 17th for the Jingle Ball. Daphne, I'm going to play it for you one more time, okay?
1: All right.
4: Did I tell you I'm on a chain?
3: For tickets to this year's biggest show, Daphne, can you name those?
1: Yeah, first one is Lose Control by Teddy Swims, and the second one is I Like It When You're Nice to Me by... Oh, crap.
3: We're just going to stop
1: you. It's not Ella Langley.
3: We're going to stop you right there because that's not correct.
1: Oh, no.
3: Yeah, that's not the name of the song. I'm so sorry.
0: Right, have a great day, love.
1: Bye.
3: Bye, Daphne. Try again tomorrow. Ariana in Hermitage is on the line now. D

0: Daphne just played, and she did not correctly identify the songs. I'm going to play it for you one more time, okay, Ariana?
1: Okay, sounds good, Kevin.
0: All right, here we go.
2: Did I tell you I'm on a train?
0: Did I tell you I'm on a train? Can you name those songs?
1: The first one is going to be Teddy Swims, Lose Control.
0: Yep.
1: And the second one is Boston by Stella Lefty.
0: There you go! Let's go! Congratulations, Ariana. We're going to see you December 17th.
1: Thank you guys so much. Oh, my gosh. We're on the way to school, and my daughter goes, Mommy, we have to play. You've gotten them right every single day. We have to. Keep calling.
3: Oh.
1: And this is our magical day.
3: Congrats.
1: So thank you guys for starting off our day. Amazing.
4: You're literally the cutest thing on the entire planet.
3: I'm so happy. I felt so bad for Daphne because Daphne tried before you and she lost. But Ariana, we are so, so, so excited for you. You're going to see Alex Warren, Hillary Duff, Teddy Swims, One Republic, Nickelback, Stella Lefty, The Beaches, and JYT with us at our first ever Jingle Ball here in Nashville.
1: Oh, we can't wait. We're so excited.
0: I love that you called it your magical day. You guys are awesome. We're going to put you on hold to get all your info, okay?
1: Thanks, Kevin.
0: Thank you. She kept using my name. That was very lovely. I liked it.
3: I saw you smile, and I was like, oh, he's so happy.
0: I've been trying to think of a respectful joke about Daphne turning into a tree, but I got nothing. I don't know. We're playing the same game again tomorrow for the same tickets. 2 seconds of Jingle Ball, and Ricky's got three things you need to know coming up.
3: Fans were shocked by the elimination last night on Dancing with the Stars. I'm going to tell you who went home.
0: Don't forget, if you're a Capital One card holder, you can buy those Jingle Ball tickets until 10 a.m. tomorrow. The presale is live, 1075theriver.com/Capital One to get them.
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3: 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Ricky Sanchez is standing by with those three things presented by Mark Spain Real Estate. 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
4: 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Him and his dance partner, Britt Stewart, danced a foxtrot to What a Fool Believes by the Doobie Brothers for Yacht Rock Night, and they scored an 18. The competition is now down to 12, and next week is all about Mariah Carey. So the couples are going to perform to a bunch of her biggest hits. Everybody was shocked. 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They can't believe it. 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Prickly Pear Coffee is getting in the fall spirit by hosting Coffee with Luke. 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And Kevin, I thought of you. The Oasis documentary finally has a release date.
3: Okay.
4: Oasis, Don't Look Back in Anger is going to start streaming on Disney Plus and Hulu starting October 9th, which is really soon.
3: Wow.
4: The documentary film covered the band's reunion tour, Oasis Live 25, and also has a bunch of like behind the scenes looks, unseen footage that you can see during obviously a really huge moment. This reunion was massive for pop culture. Great way for you to be a part of it from the comfort of your couch if you couldn't actually see them get together. So yeah, October 9th, you can start streaming it.
3: Good to know.
4: I'm Ricky Sanchez, and those are the three things you need to know.
3: I spend all day watching siblings fight. My children, I don't know if I then put on the TV and watch siblings fight.
4: But it's Oasis.
3: Yeah, that's true.
4: Come on.
3: Here's Tame Impala, Ariana Grande, and Stella Lefty on the way. 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

0: all, Stella Lefty is one of the many, many performers that will be there, Bridgestone Arena, December 17th. 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Now, Zach and I get to make some decisions for Ricky.
1: Yeah, so it turns out that we make a lot of decisions every day. We make 226 decisions each day on food alone.
2: Oh, that's crazy.
1: And I'm just tired of making decisions, so I need your guys' help.
2: Okay, I'm excited for this.
0: We're going to play Ariana Grande, and then you'll tell us what you need help with, and we get to guide you.
1: Yes, you guys will guide me. And then we get to guide you if you have a decision that you want us to make for you.
0: Making decisions next.

0: We want to make a decision for you. It's Ricky, Zach, and Mano in the morning on 107.5 The River. We make so many decisions every day. It's really easy to have decision fatigue because just of food-based decisions alone, we make 226 decisions a day on food.
1: That's nuts.
2: That's exhausting.
0: It's absolutely exhausting. And we're going to start with me because I'm exhausted for making decisions. I want you guys to help me out here, okay?
2: This is very bold of you to come to Zach and I to help you make a decision.
0: I know, and I feel like I'm going to regret it.
3: I don't think you're feeling okay today, but go for it.
0: Okay, I have a wedding this weekend.
3: Okay.
0: Big shocker, guys. Mm-hmm. Big shocker. But this one is different. It's not an actual wedding with the ceremony and the reception. The ceremony already happened. My friend already eloped. This is just the reception part. So just a big party to gather all of her loved ones to dance and sing and do all those things and have a good night, drink and eat. I don't know what to wear. Mm. I have two options, okay? Two options here. I have a green dress, and I'm talking like very green dress that's flowy, it's comfy, and it's like, Kevin's not going to know what this means, but it's a tiered dress.
3: Okay.
0: So it's very flowy, very comfy, bright green though, okay?
2: Oh, okay.
0: Or...
2: Sounds like a Christmas tree, to be honest with you, with the tiers and the bright green.
3: You're not wrong, Kevin.
0: Or, I'm already regretting this, I have a classic black dress that I can wear, but it's still a little dramatic. Like the bottom part, I wore it to one of my friend's weddings a year ago, and the bottom part flares out a bit. So it's a little more dramatic, but it's also very comfy. They said for everyone to be comfy on the invite. It said cocktail attire, comfy shoes, be ready to like dance and have fun.
3: I feel like this is such an easy decision for me, for you. The green one.
0: Okay.
3: Oh, the green one, duh.
2: I was going to say the black one without a doubt.
0: Oh my God, this is terrible. This is terrible.
3: Just hear me out. I say the green one because the ceremony is already over. Like you're not sitting there through like a very proper ceremony. You're
0: correct.
3: Going there just a party. So you have to wear the most
0: party
3: fun
0: dress.
3: Outfit.
0: Okay.
3: That's what I'm thinking. And it's more comfortable so you can break it down. Dance.
0: Break it down.
2: Break it down. But you're going to look like a Christmas tree. You don't want to look like a Christmas tree. And I think being comfortable is more important than having a fun party dress.
3: Which one is more comfortable?
2: The black one.
0: The green one.
3: The green one.
2: Oh, I thought you said the... Wait.
0: The black one is comfortable. The black one is comfortable. But more comfortable is the green one. I'm also realizing this is why you don't ask straight men any advice about fashion.
3: Kevin?
2: My real decision is for you to go to... whatever store you go to get a dress, because neither of those are good options.
0: Wow. All right. Well, this is also why we have three of us that make decisions on here. We're going to make a decision for you. 615-737-9107. If you have something that you don't want to make a decision about, whether it's what to make for dinner tonight or what to wear to an event, whatever it may be, we're going to help you make a decision, an actual definitive one, because there's three of us.
2: That's right, Christmas tree. 615-737-9107. Big or small, we want to make a decision for you.
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0: We are making decisions for you over here at 107.5 The River. The regular human being makes like thousands of decisions every day, all these little micro decisions about what to eat and everything. So we want to help you out. Alyssa in Hendersonville is on the phone right now. Alyssa, how can we help? What decision would you like us to make?
1: Okay. I don't know what to do for fall break.
2: Okay. When is fall break for you, Alyssa?
1: Sometime in October, but my birthday is also in October. I also don't know what to do for my birthday because my son's birthday is 5 days before mine.
0: This is a lot.
2: Oh, dang.
3: Do you like to travel?
1: I do.
3: What kind of vacation do you enjoy? Do you like a beach or a mountain or like a big city? Like what kind of vacation do you want?
2: A mountain. Just one small mountain.
3: Hiking, no, like a nature trail.
0: Go to the mountain.
1: I think I like mountains more than beaches. I don't like the heat.
0: You don't like the
1: heat? I'm so ready for the heat.
0: Sure, that makes sense. Well, how many family members? Can we ask that? How many family members are we talking about here?
1: Okay, six.
0: Six? Oh, my
2: gosh.
0: Whoa,
2: there's six of you, Alyssa?
1: Yeah.
2: Dang. Okay. I mean, if you like the mountains, you're in the perfect spot here in Nashville. We're so close to so many different areas that you can go to that have the mountains that also have a little bit of, you know, like a, not a city per se, but an area that you can go and eat and hang out and shop and things like that. I mean, my thought process immediately went to Chattanooga.
3: I love Chattanooga. Mm. You can go to Ruby Falls, Lookout Mountain. Like there's so much to do down there.
1: I love the aquarium too.
2: Okay. So you've been.
0: Yeah.
1: Yes, I love Chattanooga. I think I've been to like so many different places in Tennessee now. I don't know whether to branch out to a different state.
2: I get that.
3: Alyssa, I think also a really good idea within driving range, Asheville, North Carolina.
2: Asheville's really cute.
3: Beautiful.
1: I've not been there.
0: Okay.
3: Where haven't you been?
2: Alyssa, start there. I love it. You are a travel aficionado.
0: We're going to find a place you haven't been so you can experience something new. But I say you just get an Airbnb for all six of you, have one joint birthday party for the two of you, and just make a week out of it.
3: Yep.
1: Okay. That's so smart.
2: That's the first time Kevin's ever been called smart on the show. This is impressive. And because also, I agree with him. And I agree with you. That is a smart idea.
0: Wow.
1: Okay, the dress thing, though, I feel like we need to circle back to that, though. I feel like wedding-wise, black isn't really a go-to, but also the green seems, like, very vibrant-y. Like, I feel like it'd be fun if it's, like vibrant.
2: Right.
0: Okay. I think
2: it's pretty vibrant, though, Alyssa. But I feel like because it's the party part, that's okay.
3: Yeah. I think it's a ceremony.
0: I think we have officially made Ricky's decision, too. You're wearing the green dress to the wedding.
1: Yes.
2: Okay, green dress it is. Done deal. So many decisions made.
3: Look at us go.
0: Us. Thank you for calling. Have a great fall break and happy early birthday.
1: Thank you.
2: Bye, love.
1: Happy Jingle Ball.
2: Oh, thanks. Yeah.
0: We'll see you at Jingle Ball. Sometimes you just got to talk this stuff through. You know what I mean? We got there. We figured it all out.
2: Thank God.
3: Shockingly, Kevin had the best idea.
2: I don't even know what to say. I have no words.

0: River. It's time for the Daily Double Tap, which is something we do every day about this time. We play some audio from a video. Ricky found this one because she hates running.
1: I have flat feet and I have arthritis. I think running is the worst possible thing ever. And I genuinely am at the point in my life where I enjoy fitness. I just hate running.
2: Yep.
0: Do you really have arthritis? Or is that just an excuse to not run?
1: I have Lyme disease and arthritis throughout my entire body.
0: Okay, I'm sorry. I asked. You're right. I take it all back. Okay, here we go. Today's Daily Double Tip.
3: I don't care how hard life get, I am not getting into running. See, some people go through one traumatic experience and all of a sudden they marathon runners and they've been running 10 miles since Sunday. See, it's a difference between me and you because you get dumped, you getting up at 5:30 in the morning to go run. I get dumped. I'm just ordering food and watching a damn movie. I'm fine. Some of y'all take things to the extreme and I don't think that's necessary.
0: It's fun. It's nice to get out there, get some fresh air. Oh, especially those early 5:30 in the morning runs when there's some crisp air out there. Ooh.
2: You know, you can just go for a walk. You don't have to run.
0: There's like, there's something to the runner's high. Like, it feels good. It feels much different than taking a walk.
2: There is also, like, scientific research behind how bad running is for your joints.
1: For your body, yeah, and your joints.
0: That's okay.
2: It's so bad. Your body just pounding on the concrete, so bad for you.
0: Yeah, I think it's better than just sitting on the couch like this guy ordering food, watching a movie all the time.
2: I think that's so much
1: better. Oh, my God, how dare anybody enjoy their life the way that they want to by eating food on the couch?
0: Are you not saying the same thing about me? How dare anybody enjoy their life by running?
1: No, you do
0: you. Hey.
1: I'm just never going to do it.
0: Okay. I'm not trying to talk you into doing it. I'm just trying to defend the runners.
1: You're trying to talk us into doing it.
0: Just go for a run with me.
2: Just
0: one run. Let's go right now. All right. There's today's Daily Double Tip. It always ends in a fight somehow, the Daily Double Tip. Coming up after 9.
1: We're trying to use it to attack each other.
0: Yeah. You're right. Ricky's got 3 things you need to know. What's happening?
1: There is a potential toxic algae warning that's being issued for Centennial Park. I'm going to give you the details that you need to know.
0: You guys are a toxic.
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3: So just after 9 o'clock on this Wednesday morning, Ricky Sanchez has those three things presented by Mark Spain, Real Estate. What's happening, Ricky?
2: The viral video of Charlie XCX's reaction to Taylor Swift at the VMAs is fake. So you may have seen this video circulating online of Charlie XCX looking just unimpressed while Taylor Swift was accepting her Artist Director Award at the VMAs. But that clip, it now has over 300 million views. It isn't real. The footage of Charlie patting her knee in a form of like applause was actually taken while Nirvana was accepting their Video Vanguard Award, not during Taylor's acceptance. Not that there's anything wrong with the way that she was clapping, but right. There is this ongoing idea that these two are feuding and that they hate each other, that Charlie XCX and Taylor Swift are just not friends. So this was just edited to appear as if this is making it worse, like that she really just does not like her. None of it's actually real. It's all fake. Wanted to make that known. Over 3 million views is crazy on Twitter alone. So people are really kind of eating this up and it's just not real. A potential toxic algae warning is issued for Centennial Park Pond. This is pretty wild, but it happens, okay? So state officials are testing the water and experts are asking everyone to avoid any contact with the water until results come back. That includes your pets. Keep them away from the water as well. They're unsure what exactly is floating on the surface. There's a possibility that it's blue-green algae, which is kind of dangerous. So it can release dangerous toxins into the water. Ew. So just avoid the pond. Make sure that your pets are not near it. If you happen to be in the park near the pond, you might notice a strong odor coming from it. So if you see any like animals near it, maybe shoo them away. We're trying to figure out exactly what's going on. But, you know, a pond is an ecosystem. So this kind of stuff does happen. We're going to wait and see what experts say to do next. And Dolly Parton, her Cup of Ambition coffee has launched. The coffee launched nationwide yesterday for National Coffee Day. It's an ode to her song, 9 to 5. A press release says that the coffee line was, quote, a dream of hers, more than 40 years in the making. The project is a collaboration with a family-owned roaster and distributor Community Coffee. Sales are going to support Dolly's Imagination Library, which is amazing. You can shop the variations of coffee and mugs that say Cup of Ambition, which is really cute. You just go to cupofambition.com. They dropped some off yesterday for us. It's delightful. It smells amazing. It smells exactly what you would think Dolly's Cup of Ambition would smell like. Yeah. I'm Ricky Sanchez, and those are the three things you need to know.
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0: 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I'm coming to Ricky and Zach here as the old man in the group. I need your help. I don't really know what soft launching relationships is, but Ricky, I know you and AJ kind of had a soft launch to your relationship.
1: We did. I feel like it's kind of self-explanatory. It's not a hard launch, it's a soft launch.
0: Why do you do it? I don't know. Back in my day. Oh, God, I just said back in my day.
1: Okay, old man.
2: Back in your day, you changed your relationship status on Facebook, bro.
0: You're right. It's easier. But explain it to me right after Teddy Swims, one of our Jingle Ball artists. Tell me your soft launch story, Ricky, next on The River.

0: Teddy Swims on 107.5 The River. He's playing our first ever Jingle Ball on December 17th at Bridgestone Arena. If you have a Capital One card, you have a chance to get tickets before anybody else. And time is running out. 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It started yesterday morning, so get them before they're gone.
1: They are going to go fast, man. It's a big
0: Kevin,
1: show.
0: Kevin, we're going to have a little bit of a lesson here on soft launching, because Kevin doesn't understand what soft launching a relationship
1: is. Explain it to the old man here why you would even need to do it. I just don't get any of it.
0: So a hard launch is when you're basically out of nowhere, out of the blue. This is my girlfriend. Yeah. This is my boyfriend. This is the person that I am in a relationship with. Out of nowhere, you post about them. And obviously people who don't see you all the time are like, whoa, where'd they come from?
1: Yeah.
0: A soft launch is either, you know, you post maybe their hands and you're on a date holding hands, or you post flowers that you received from this person.
1: So is it to build anticipation? Is it to get people
0: asking
1: questions?
0: It's to give you an idea that somebody's dating somebody without shoving it in your face right away.
2: I also think that I like the idea of it, because it's kind of like when you don't know if the pool is cold or not, you start with just your feet, so you got to like slowly go into it.
0: There you go.
2: That way, because if it doesn't work out, you're not like, oh God, now everybody knows who my boyfriend is. 1 week later, they just disappear off your Instagram.
1: So it's
2: That's
1: because
2: weird.
1: You doubt the relationship. That's why you do it.
0: Not because
2: Not
0: you
2: necessarily
0: doubt the relationship,
2: doubt it.
0: But because it's new.
2: Yeah.
0: And like, if you're anything like us, I'm speaking for Zach here,
1: what?
0: Because I know that he's like this as well. When somebody pops up out of nowhere with someone, you go, oh, I'm so happy for you. And then when they disappear, you're like, wait a minute, what happened?
2: Yeah, where'd they go?
0: What Tell happened? Me everything. I want to know all the details. Even though it's none of my business to know all the details, I want to know all of the details. So if you soft launch, there's nothing actually confirmed about the relationship. I soft launched AJ.
1: Hold on. I want to hear that story, but like, I feel like posting just somebody's hands, like we're holding hands, like that's like leaving like a vague status update. Like you're just like you're fishing for people asking questions. That's what it seems like to me.
2: I feel like it's kind of like the thing of the friend that you don't see all the time. You're like, oh, good, they're dating somebody until they finally announce who it is. Like it gives you an idea, an update on their life.
1: Okay. How did you soft launch AJ?
0: In a very different way. When I met AJ, I had a podcast, 20-somethings Doing Nothing is what it was called. And I didn't want to say his name on the podcast because he's a very private person. Not so much anymore.
2: Yeah, sorry, babe.
0: He was a very private person when I first met him. And while I signed up to tell everybody about my life and to be very open and honest about it, he didn't. So when we first started dating, I was talking about our dates that we were going on, but not saying his name.
1: Okay.
0: So his name was Steve on the podcast.
1: Ooh.
0: Yep, his name was Steve. We never referred to him as AJ. I still have people who listen to this show because of my podcast that still call him Steve to this day.
1: Oh,
0: we are
1: God.
0: Married at this point.
2: I'm going to start calling him Steve.
0: I have a cousin who still calls him Steve. We are married now.
1: Do you ever call him Steve?
0: No.
1: Oh, I want to call him Steve
0: Not
1: too.
0: Anymore.
1: That's so funny.
0: But that was my version of soft launching him, because I didn't want to say his name, put his business out there, and then if we didn't work out, then his business is out there.
2: Yeah. No, I think it's fair and respectful.
1: Yeah. Okay.
0: Now his business is everywhere because he married me.
1: Stop saying his business. That does sound like this.
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13: 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My debut single, Stay for the Credits, is officially out. I've been working on this song for a while now, so it feels pretty crazy to finally get to share this side of me with you guys. 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
0: Capital One cardholder presale happening now.

0: Rivers Jingle Ball. 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That's all you're getting. So tomorrow morning at 10 a.m., you're done. You want to get these tickets before you run out of time to see people like this guy, Teddy Swims.
1: Yep, he's going to be there. And hey, we want to thank our local sponsors for helping make this happen, like Thompson. Thanks, Thompson.

0: excited.
1: Nashville officially has a jingle ball, and we are very excited here at 107.5 The River. We want to explain to you what that means, though, because this is the first time that this is ever happening here in Nashville, and you may not understand the gravity of the situation.
2: I'm so pumped. I've never been to one before, but I'm so excited to experience it for the first time.
3: Ricky, I know that you were going, like, a long time. You were working jingle balls, like, 10-plus years ago, so right after Bruno Mars, can you tell us some of your tales of days
1: Absolutely.
3: Gone by?
1: Absolutely. 10 years ago really just hit me where it hurts.
3: We're getting into it next.

0: We've got Jingle Ball Fever over here. 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And Ricky mentioned a second ago, she's been going to Jingle Ball since she was just a little baby.
1: Well, it was like the biggest thing ever, and all you ever wanted to do growing up in the tri-state area of like New Jersey, New York, and Connecticut was go to Jingle Ball because it was huge. I was just looking through old videos and pictures of when I worked Jingle Ball in 2018, which Kevin said 10 plus years ago. It was almost 10 years ago.
2: It was only 8 years, okay?
1: It was just a round up. Long time.
2: No, we're going to say only.
1: But it's always so crazy to see where the artists end up and the artists that play these things because, like, Sabrina Carpenter was there, and she was the last billing on this particular show.
0: Oh, like,
1: show.
0: She opened the show.
1: And now she's freaking Sabrina Carpenter.
0: Yeah, exactly.
1: Like, what? Like, I have videos of her just talking to me and walking around backstage as if it's no big deal, like, by herself.
0: Oh, my God.
1: It's insane. Cardi B played that show, Shawn Mendes, Calvin Harris, Dua Lipa. I have videos of her just walking around, dancing, and hanging out with everybody.
2: Would you mind sending those
3: to me? Sending me those videos?
2: Kevin.
1: You're so creepy, dude.
0: Well, I just want to do research. Yeah, the Jingle Ball's been around forever. It's an enormous IP, intellectual property. It's coming to Nashville for the first time ever. We are bringing it Alex Warren, Hillary Duff, Teddy Swims, One Republic, Nickelback, and more. And you don't know who's going to be there. Like Ricky said, JYT is opening the show. They might be the next One Direction.
1: You never know. Zach, you've never been to a Jingle Ball, though. So what questions do you have? What are you thinking about when it comes to Jingle Ball that you just don't know what to expect?
2: Okay, so I've never been before, but how I'm relating it in my head, the way that you just described it, of like the biggest thing up north, that's how I kind of feel. I feel like it's the pop version of like Bonnaroo, but inside with air.

0: Calvin Harris fan, but in 2018, I saw the Calvin Harris set, and I was like, okay, I get it now.
1: Sure. You go in, you're not a Nickelback fan, you leave, they blow your hair back, you're the biggest fan on the planet. Get your tickets before they're gone with all of these people on the bill. They will sell out, so if you're a Capital One cardholder, you can get them right now at 1075theriver.com.
0: Time's running out for you.
1: I know. You only have until tomorrow morning at 10 a.m. to take advantage of the presale. So get them. We will see you there December 17th. Also, I will add that you can win them coming up at 7:45 with the game of the day.
0: So if you
1: wanna play that and win them, be
0: and
1: here.
0: And all three of us will be there. We're your hosts for the night. So we're really excited to see you as well.
1: Shaking hands and kissing babies.
0: Why does he have to make everything weird?
1: Is that weird?
2: Yes. I don't want to kiss someone's baby.
1: Okay. And but just don't forget to send me those Dua Lipa videos.
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1: You light up my life.
2: Oh.
1: Is that a song?
2: You
1: is that a lyric to a song? Life. You light up my life. It's an old song. Is that an old
3: song? Very old song from the late 70s by Debbie Boone.
1: Oh, sure. What's the next lyric?
2: How'd you know that?
3: You light up my life. You give me hope to carry on.
1: Oh, that's it. That's what I want to say to you guys. Sissany Tanya, you light up my life. You give me hope to carry on.
2: It's beautiful.
1: And I appreciate it. I'm grateful.
2: Right back at you.
4: That is so nice.
1: I love that we connect with people we've never met, but we feel like we're friends and the listeners. Yeah. I really get excited.
2: And I love playing the music.
1: About it. Yeah, the music too. It's super fun. So, you light up my life. Play the song.
4: I don't know what to do with that information.
2: Right back at you.
4: Yeah.
1: I think thank you is in order.
2: I don't know thank you. Well, thank you, yeah, sure. But also, it's the same.
4: Yeah.
2: You felt the
1: really?
2: Same towards
1: I
2: you.
1: I light up your life?
2: Yes.
4: It's a ping pong.
2: I would not love this job as much as I do if I didn't, like, genuinely enjoy coming in here and doing this show every day.
1: I can make working with anyone fun. I've worked with a lot of different people in my different jobs. I can make it fun. You know, it just you make it work. But this is not normal. This is like, even if we didn't have this thing, this show,
2: yeah,
1: we'd still be talking like this somewhere.
2: Exactly.
1: You know?
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1: Do you have to travel today anytime soon? So planes are germy. We know that. Never eat off the tray table. You know that. But doing this will help keep the germs away. And that is keep that air vent above your seat on. Even if you get cold, keep it on. The air coming out is highly purified. Creates an invisible barrier that keeps germs out of your breathing zone. I did not know that. I'm always cold with it.
2: Me too.
3: Yeah.
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1: Bring the hoodie. Keep it on. 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
3: Wow. That's deep.
2: I don't get it.
1: I'm sorry. Sisney, please help her.
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1: Tanya, trending report. Let's go.
2: Okay, so Anne Hathaway is pregnant with baby number three, and she's had one of the busiest years of anyone in Hollywood. We're talking five movies, okay? The Devil Wears Prada 2, Mother Mary, The Odyssey, The End of Oak Street, and now Verity, which comes out on Friday. So everybody has been praising Anne Hathaway. How is she doing it? She's Superwoman. But Anne said, please stop. She said, let's not overpraise the pampered actress. There's a lot of pregnant women out there who didn't get a manicure this morning. And she also said she has a lot of support. And I feel like lately, I think people have really been honing in on how some celebrities are so out of touch with reality. And so, I don't know, I think that she was just getting a lot of praise. And I think it's just cool to see that she's not out of touch with reality.
1: What struck me is just how she has not changed. I remember meeting her early on in her career, and she's had tremendous success, but she has humility.
2: Yeah.
1: And even in what you just said, and then in watching her behind the scenes, and also I really admire her. Yeah, the workload, and congratulations on the baby. But she's just a good human that appreciates things, and not like some people could be who are at her level of movie stardom.
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1: Ruby in the back room. Now, you were just saying that when you go out and you order some beverages, you order multiple beverages at once for efficiency, but they're not for other people?
2: Well, this happened before where it was for a friend because she forgot her ID and it was open bar. So I was just, you know, being a little efficient and going up, getting two at a time. But then I was like, wait, is it okay? Because I kind of felt like the bartender was looking at me a little like sus, like, okay, she's coming up and ordering two drinks at a time. But I just felt like that's what's efficient, especially if there is a long line, especially if it's free. But I
1: wouldn't question this. The only thing I'm thinking about, what's the drink? Doesn't the ice water it down when it melts?
2: Yes, but if you're quick enough.
3: Sometimes you're quick enough.
2: If you're efficient with drinking them.
1: Are you a straw cocktail drinker?
2: I am. Well, it depends. Yeah. It depends on the cocktail.
3: Yeah, I am too. Well, I like a straw.
1: If you're going to get three down, you got to have a straw to get through them. Otherwise, it takes a little nice one. I do like a straw.
3: I do like a straw. Men with straws is a no for me.
2: No.
1: The thing is, I don't mind using a straw and having it be a deal breaker for the other two of you. And frankly, I kick up my foot when I hug people sometimes too. Problem?
3: I do too. No problems there.
1: No problem. I hold my drink with my pinky out. Got no issue with that. That doesn't mean anything.
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11: Let's kick it off with some Bruno Mars. This guy has not missed the countdown this week, though he barely managed to make it today. Risk It All, number 5.

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1: Here we go, number one. Now, last Friday, the 25th, Teddy hit the double digits, the triple tray. He's 33 now. Congratulations. Happy belated birthday to my fellow Georgian, Mr. Know-It-All, number one.

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0: Here's what you missed today with Ricky, Zach, and Mano in the morning.
1: We are making decisions for you over here at 107.5 The River. The regular human being makes like thousands of decisions every day, all these little micro decisions about what to eat and everything. So we want to help you out. Alyssa in Hendersonville is on the phone right now. Alyssa, how can we help? What decision would you like us to make?
2: I don't know what to do for fall break, but okay. My birthday's also in October. I also don't know what to do for my birthday because
1: okay.
2: My son's birthday is 5 days before mine.
1: This is a lot.
3: Oh, dang.
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4: 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Do you like a beach or a mountain or like a big city? 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
4: want?
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1: Go to the mountain.
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4: Yep.
2: Okay. That's so smart.
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0: Hillcrest here. 107.5 The River. I got Ronnie here in the back room. He thought he won the lottery.
1: What?
0: Maybe he won something. Maybe he didn't, but he thought he won. Like the big winner. Imagine that feeling. I mean, he's here at work, so he didn't, but we won't get into that next. I know.

0: Nashville's number one hit music station, 107.5 The River. Now, Ronnie in the back room, how is it that you thought you won the lottery?
1: Okay, you guys, so I have this friend. It was such an evil prank that he did. Basically, he had this whole scheme plotted. So we went to this like little liquor store to buy these lottery tickets. I watched him buy them. He wrote all our names on it. So it was a big group of my friends. We all bought a lottery ticket, like, haha, let's just all play. Wrote our names down on it. Then fast forward, like, to last weekend, I go. And he basically pulls out the tickets, hands them out to everyone. And it's like, okay, you guys, time to check the numbers. I didn't realize what he did was he went and changed the ticket to the winning numbers of like the previous game. So it had appeared that looked like I won the lottery when I looked up the numbers myself. You know, there's a date that's so small on the ticket. So I wasn't looking at what day the numbers were for. It just, I saw the numbers match. And I was like, I am rich. I was so excited. And then when I found out I didn't win, I cried.
0: Well, yeah, because you thought you won so much. Did you address this with your friend and say, that's not funny, bro?
1: They see, this is the type of friend group I'm in, because they said they needed to humble me. And this is why they played this prank on me. Everyone knew about it,
2: too.
0: Yeah. We're happy to humble you. I can step right in and do that every weekday.
1: Yes.
0: I'm sorry you didn't win, but you still have us.
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if you get an Evite from a friend for a party, you should be excited. But also be aware, it could be a scam. This is becoming a popular scam. We'll break it down for you next time.

0: 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The river.
1: You got to know about this scam. Sisney, what's the quick on it?
2: The quick on it is that this email you get comes from a friend. So it would be coming from Tanya or you.
1: Like their address.
2: Like your email address. And it's an Evite. 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You'd click on it.
3: I don't trust these at all.
2: 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And so when you do click on it, it takes you to a fake Gmail login page.
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0: Seacrest with you on 107.5 The River. Thanks for being here.
1: Some say Gen Z people cannot actually do some of this stuff. I'm not Gen Z. I can't do some of this stuff, so I'm blaming no one. 73% of Americans say they could cook rice.
2: Like how? That's a lot.
1: How about changing a baby's diaper?
2: No.
3: Mm-mm. I could.
1: Can you sew a button on without going to chat or Google?
2: Yes.
3: I cannot.
1: I cannot. I'm with Ronnie on that. Can you change a tire, Ronnie?
2: Yes.
3: I cannot.
1: So, Ruby, you can change a tire.
2: Oh, yeah. My dad taught me. And how to change my oil, too.
4: I can put chains on a car, though, on like the tires for the car. If you're going to Big Bear, you can do that.
1: I am not your guy for that.
4: You can't put the chains? Oh, no.
5: I can't do any of these things, so.
1: Do you not use a fire extinguisher?
4: No. I've never had to, but I feel like you just see it on TV, either. Right? They pull the thing and then
1: I'm hoping. do you know how to use a plunger in your toilet?
4: Yes.
5: Yes.
4: Gosh, I do. All right. I can do that too.
1: Calculate tip in your head. I can do that.
4: Mm-hmm.
1: Do you know how to put terracotta roofing on a house?
4: No.
1: I don't either.
5: What about the fitted sheet?
1: The fitted sheet's a pain, but I can get there.
4: Yeah, I can do that.
5: Oh, my gosh. Really?
4: One side
5: in. It's just like a ball.
4: Tuck it in to each side.
5: No, that's what they say.
4: Oh, my gosh. I'll teach you.
1: Sissy's going to teach you about the bedding. Great.
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0: Stella Lefty, she too is going to be on our 107.5 The River Jingle Ball presented by Capital One. She's also doing a thing at the Bluebird tomorrow night. And I'm not on the guest list, but I'm thinking about just like standing outside the Bluebird, maybe like camping out by a trash can and like trying to sneak my phone through the door to get some video to share with you guys. Can you believe I've lived here 12 years? I've never been to the Bluebird. I don't know how that hasn't happened. But maybe tomorrow night's the night. Of course, Stella is playing our Jingle Ball along with Teddy Swims and Alex Warren and One Republic and Nickelback and freaking Hillary Duff. 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Benson Boone's coming up along with another Jingle Ball artist, Teddy Swims. If you see me by a trash can at the Bluebird tomorrow night, no, you didn't.
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else getting like Gautier vibes off of that song? Sadu Teddy Swims, Mr. Know-It-All. Of course, you'll see it live at our 107.5 The River Jingle Ball on December 17th at Capital One Cardholder Presale. 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

0: doing the most. 107.5 The River. Her management was like, hey, Taylor, we need a video for Patient Zero. And she's like, hold up. Let me make a whole freaking cinematic masterpiece instead. If you haven't seen the video she premiered on the VMAs, it's unbelievable. 107.5TheRiver.com. 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
1: I'm super excited to take my daughter to see One Republic.
0: Yeah.
1: She's such a fan, and I just want to see the excitement on her face as she gets to see them in person.
0: I love that. I hope that you and your daughter are able to make that happen. By the way, One Republic has so many hits. Like, I forget about some of them, but they're so good. That lineup's incredible. Alex Warren will be there. Hillary Duff, Nickelback, Teddy Swims, One Republic, Stella Lefty, The Beat.

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The new trend is men-only Pilates classes, which I kind of love the idea, but also I've done Pilates with my wife, and they're super hard. My body is not ready for

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3: 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What's that sound? 615-737-9107. It's a little bit of a quieter secret sound today, but I also feel like it's pretty easy, Stephanie.
4: Is it walking on snow?
3: Yeah, it's walking on snow, which we don't get to do all that often here in Nashville. But congratulations, you win.
4: Yes! I tried yesterday and I didn't get it right.
3: Ah, well now I see your persistence paid off. Who are you most excited to see, Stephanie?
4: I don't know. Either Teddy Swims or Alex Warren. Is that a toss-up?
3: Yeah, well, the good news is they'll both be there. You don't have to choose. So will Nickelback, so will Hillary Duff, so will One Republic, Stella Lefty, The Beaches. It's going to be an amazing night, December 17th. Again, if you have a Capital

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got to talk about why Hot Pockets are trending on TikTok. Coming up in 3 minutes. Also, new music from one of our Jingle Ball artists, Alex Warren, on the way next. It's 107.5 The River. Of course, if you are a Capital One cardholder, you can get your tickets now. Early access. 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

0: card holder, you can buy tickets now, early, before all the peasants on Friday at 1075theriver.com/Capital One. I, too, am a peasant. I don't have a Capital One card. But if you do, you're a special. So go do that. Kate, when was the last time you had a Hot Pocket? I mean, it was a staple of my high school and college diet. Apparently, they don't have the crisping sleeve anymore. Yeah, so this is a TikTok that's going viral. This man is like, wait a minute, is the economy so bad that we no longer get a Hot Pockets crisping sleeve? I don't know, but suddenly I want a Hot Pocket now. I will be having a ham and cheese Hot Pocket for dinner tonight. Thank you very much.
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Some people look really, really cool with face tattoos. For example, Teddy Swims looks great with face tattoos. I would have zero friends if I ever got a face tattoo. 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

0: The beaches, that's called Edge of the Earth. It's 107.5 The River. And yes, they too will be at our 107.5 The River Jingle Ball on December 17th, presented by Capital One. Who's not going to be there at this point? I feel like every song that we play is like, oh yeah, they're going to be there. Teddy Swims, yep, going to be there. Nickelback, yep, going to be there. Hillary Duff, Alex Warren, One Republic, Stella Lefty, all going to be there December 17th, the first ever 107.5 The River Jingle Ball. And a reminder that if you have a Capital One credit card, you have, man, I suck at math. I think 18 hours-ish left to get tickets before everyone else. The big public on sale is Friday at noon. But if you have that Capital One credit card, you can get them. Pick your seats at Bridgestone Arena today. It's the best way to get in. 107.5 The River. Dominic Fikes coming up along with Cat's Eye and Ella Langley, commercial free next.
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2: 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The regular human being makes like thousands of decisions every day, all these little micro decisions about what to eat and everything. 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Alyssa in Hendersonville is on the phone right now. Alyssa, how can we help? What decision would you like us to make?
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2: 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My girl ain't doing a thing she used to do. At all.
1: I got just what you need. Brand new Chris Brown, T-Pain. You heard it here first. Nappy Boy.

number one on the Billboard Hot 100 at this point, just forever. Ella Langley is on 107.5 The River. Another artist is playing our 107.5 The River Jingle Ball at Capital One Cardholder Presale, going until 10 a.m. tomorrow. 107.5TheRiver.com. 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

0: right, wait, how did you get Jingle Ball tickets?
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0: That's the dad of the year now. 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

0: crooning and that song Teddy Swims at our 107.5 The River Jingle Ball, along with Nickelback, Alex Warren, Hillary Duff, One Republic, Stella Lefty, so many more. That Capital One cardholder presale goes until 10 a.m. tomorrow. If you have a Capital One credit card, or in the case of that last person that called, if your dad has a Capital One credit card, you can use it to buy tickets early at 107.5theriver.com. So there is this new list of the worst weather states in America. And you would think Tennessee's on that list. We get a lot of rain, a lot of tornadoes, super, super hot all the time. But Tennessee, not in the 10 worst weather states in the country. Texas is at number one with about 155 tornadoes a year. Florida at number two, obviously with hurricanes and stuff. Louisiana, Kansas, Oklahoma round out the top five. I guess having 700 straight days of summer doesn't constitute a worst weather state.
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So Dolly Parton has a new coffee. She was working on this before she passed. It's called a Cup of Ambition coffee. They brought some to the station yesterday. It's actually great coffee. If you want to try it out, there's a couple of places around town that you can do so the next few days. It's 107.5 The River. They'll be at Belmont tomorrow, along with at Tennessee Tech over in Cookeville. And then on Friday, they'll be at the Grand Ole Opry out there in front of the plaza. So that'll be cool. It's 107.5 The River. 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

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Of course, you had Alex Warren, now Stella Lefty. This is Boston. I'll fill you in on everything you need to know about tickets coming up in 3 minutes. Hang on.

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0: 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So everything you need to know about Jingle Ball, including that spectacular lineup with Teddy Swims, Alex Warren, Hillary Duff, One Republic, Nickelback, and so many more. 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Ariana Grande is coming up, another Jingle Ball artist, Teddy Swims, also next. Hang on.
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0: I told you I'm like going through my phone today trying to find old videos. It's 107.5 The River. Because we've worked with all of these artists that are playing our 107.5 The River Jingle Ball. So I'm just kind of scrolling through, like seeing about the last time we saw Alex Warren or the last time we saw One Republic. Dude, I think I saw Nickelback at Bridgestone Arena in like 2012. They were playing with Bush. And I went to the show just because like it was something to do. I swear to you, I'm watching these videos on my phone. That might have been the best concert that I've ever seen. They were unbelievable live. I can't wait to have them back at Bridgestone Arena. December 17th, that lineup, I mean, it's unbelievable, guys. Alex Warren and Nickelback and Teddy Swims and Hilary Duff and One Republic and Stella Lefty and The Beaches and JYT all on one stage, one night, one ticket. That public on sale is on Friday, but reminder, if you have a Capital One credit card, you have a few more hours. You have till 10 a.m. tomorrow. You have early access. You can buy your tickets for Jingle Ball now and join us on December 17th. Colt's in the studio next. Have a great rest of your Wednesday night, and I will see you back here tomorrow. Bye.
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